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I say you look so fine that I really want to make you mine. 4, 5, 6, come on and get your kicks. Now you don't

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1: If you can't love yourself, how in the hell you gonna love somebody else? 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
2: You gotta ask him. Yeah, I'm going to the party.